0: faithfully from Journey on Steve Gorman Rocks. That song was huge. Jonathan Cain of Journey wrote the song Faithfully about his first wife, a woman named Tane. She was a pop singer. She had had a couple of hit songs. And he was writing this song about how tough it is to be on the road and trying to keep a marriage together. But he said, hey, I'm forever yours faithfully. My high school girlfriend put it right to me when we were slow dancing to this song once. Are you going to love me? Are you faithful to me? And I was like, of course I'm faithful to you. I wasn't cheating on a high school girlfriend. But she wanted to know if I was going to be forever hers, as the song said. And I couldn't even BS her. I just went, I don't know, man. I'm a kid. I'm in high school. What are you doing to me? It kind of killed the mood of the dance, if you will. But I couldn't lie about it. I mean, you know, we were just kids. As for Jonathan Cain, it didn't work out for him too well either. His marriage didn't last very long. Listen, it's a great song. It's a great sentiment. But I'm sure that his first wife would look back and go, well, maybe if he hadn't written a song about it, but instead just done it, that would have been better. Maybe not. Maybe she's glad to be rid of him. Who knows? Not me. All I know is this. It's a heck of a tune. Rockin' Des Moines, the mighty 95 KGGO. 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
1: It's August the 19th. How about a history lesson? Let's look back, April.
2: I'm here to learn, Steve. Let's go.
1: On this day in 1972, David Bowie, still calling himself Ziggy Stardust, played a sold-out concert at London's Rainbow Theatre. It's a very theatrical performance. Mm-hmm. Mick Jagger, Elton John, Rod Stewart, Alice Cooper, and many, many others were all in attendance.
2: Oh.
1: And Bowie, as Ziggy Stardust, was therefore launched, and the world was ready to receive the completely bizarre freak show that David Bowie was for that period of time. On this day in 1971, Led Zeppelin kicked off a North American tour in Vancouver, Canada. They sold out the venue, 17,000 fans. However, 3,000 people without tickets showed up too, and they started basically

0: basically rioting with local police outside the venue as they were trying to get in and were being thwarted by Johnny Law.
1: Whoa, that is a night to remember.
0: On this day in 1964, the Beatles kicked off their first North American tour at San Francisco's Cow Palace. They played to 17,000 people, a 12-song set. Back then, the Beatles concerts were 30 minutes long.
1: That's it. That's so easy.
0: That's
1: Walk
0: it.
1: In the park.
0: Oh, yeah. Just bing, bang, boom. This was one of the first tours of its kind. 25 cities, 32 shows in all. The Beatles, by August of 1964, had completely taken over the world.
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0: Jamie's Crying on Steve Gorman Rocks. That's the first song on side two of Van Halen 1. I had that record on cassette, not album. So when I wanted to hear a song again, I had to rewind it for a second. You know, and I got pretty good with that cassette machine. Were you good enough with your cassette player where you could hit the rewind button and stop it at the beginning of the song to within a second or two? Man, I really feel like I was pretty great at that. I was really good at Dig Dug, at Mrs. Pac-Man. I was really good at that X's and O's football game where you rolled the ball, and I was really good at timing my cassette rewind or fast forward. Look, I was living in a small town. I didn't have a lot of things to keep me occupied. So working that cassette tape magic, you know, you got to take your wins when you can. I would listen to Jamie's Crying, and I would hit rewind, and I wouldn't let it go to the automatic beginning of the side. I would stop it just before that to prove the skill set that I was so proud to have on display. Rockin' Des Moines, the mighty 95 KGGO.
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13: 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I'm excited to see what Jack's going to play next. 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
21: I really want to go show people how strong and muscular I am. Do you see how strong and muscular I am?
20: Yeah, that was not good. But this

Stevie Nicks with Stand Back on Steve Gorman Rocks. Stevie's solo career did not take long to establish. She came out of Fleetwood Mac, boom, into Belladonna, and she was like a made woman. But before then, when she was trying to make records before Fleetwood Mac with just Lindsey Buckingham, bit of a harder climb for her. The Scorpions know all about that. Formed in 1965, they didn't break through in America till 1982. But once they did, they never let go. From 1984, this is Rock You Like a Hurricane. It's Steve Gorman Rocks on 95 KGGO.

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2: Steve Gorman Sports. Okay, anytime something happens in baseball that has never happened before or that rarely happens, you got to talk about it. Last night, the Green Bay Packers beat the Seattle Seahawks 22-0. No, wait a minute. Hold on. I'm sorry. The Milwaukee Brewers beat the Seattle Mariners 22-0. That tied baseball's modern era record for the biggest shutout. The Brewers are not long ball hitters. They've only got 117 home runs this season. That's the fewest in baseball. But last night, they had three-run home runs. They had a two-run home run. And then were just running rampant all over the bases. A double steal in the fifth inning. I mean, this was one of those things. If you were at that game, do you think you would have enjoyed it? 22-0. It happened once in 1901, and then it happened once in 1975. It happened once in 2004. This is only the fourth time. I probably wouldn't have stayed till the end, even if I'm a Brewers fan. I'm sorry. Baseball to me, yeah, I like runs, but what I really like is great pitching. And something tells me there wasn't a whole lot of that to be found last night in Milwaukee. 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
19: 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I'm excited to see what Jack's going to play next. 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

0: It's time for Questionable Wisdom on Steve Gorman Rocks. 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
2: Okay.
1: Now, Brianna just got married, and she said her mother-in-law wore white to the wedding as a joke. Okay, and now she is mad. The mother-in-law is mad at Brianna for not thinking it was funny. Steve, what do you think?
2: I think that Brianna's got her hands full with a crazy mother-in-law. Let me tell you something. Anytime somebody tells you a joke and then gets mad at you because you don't get it,
1: right?
2: That's a person to avoid.
1: Oh, yeah.
2: What kind of mom goes to her son's wedding and wears white? That's someone who's very self-involved and on some level just needed to make it about her because she's upset because her little boy is leaving the nest. And it, by the way, it doesn't even matter about the mother-in-law. What it comes down to is, what does your husband think?
1: Right.
2: Is he on your side or is he trying to say, oh, you don't understand?
1: Right.
2: And if he's saying that, then that's red flag number two. And you need to rethink some things.
1: That's a mama's boy that you need to run far away from. Giddy up, girl.
2: Yep.
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0: Now that's the goods right there. 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
2: 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And he says, go O's. 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
1: It's time once again to escape to another world where the rock is always just right. 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
2: Top of the evening from jolly old Manchester, England. It's Uncle Alice on the 19th of August, and I'm out here on tour in the UK with the Hollywood Vampires. I love England. It's really fun to be here. Here, my top hat is really just everyday wear. And no, the top hat didn't start with Slash or even Abraham Lincoln. I've always thought that the top hat, if I was going to be a villain, kind of represented an aristocratic kind of villain. He's a gentleman. In other words, he'd probably never swear at you, but he'd slit your throat just for the fun of it. So I'm sure you didn't tune into Alice's Attic to hear me talk about hats. Or maybe you did. But if you did, I like your style. Maybe tomorrow I'll go off on watches. But I know you want to hear the bands you like. So I'll see what I can do about playing all of them for you. How about this one?
1: Alice's Attic with Alice Cooper is out on the road.

0: Every week, Cooper's Countdown is heard on great radio stations like this one. What do you got for us, Coop?
1: All right, I'm excited to delve into this year. Cast your minds all the way back to 1972, me. I released a little album that year. Maybe you've heard of it. Oh, nothing. It was called School's Out, I think. Does that ring a bell? No pun intended. Of course, a lot of bands I loved out there in 72, and you're going to see who I had the honor of being next to on the charts as I dive into the Cooper's Countdown from this week in August of 72. At number five, The Who, with my buddy Keith Moon and Pete, with the classic Join Together. Stone's tune with Keith Richards on lead vocals was at number four. The chorus goes, I need a love to keep me happy. And yes, that song is Happy. A delightful Alice Cooper fellow just happened to be one above the Stones at number three on the charts with their title track to my record, School's Out. The band Argent, featuring the founder of the Zombies, Rod Argent, was at number two with this timeless song, Hold Your Head Up. And the number one rock song on this day in 1972 was The Hollies with Long Cool Woman in a Black Dress.

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0: Yo. It's Alice's Attic with Alice Cooper.
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1: Shame. Not that I don't have Billy Idol records, tapes, and CDs all through me and my brother's library, but I'm the last one to listen to him playing Money Money. Your soundbite says playing music that doesn't suck. So stop playing that version and play Tommy James and the Shondells. Also, what exactly is a Shondell? I love listening on the mountain in Asheville, North Carolina. Shout out to Steve Richards and Nicole. Okay, back to recording myself play drums to your show on my Sanyo RD3050. Mark Hibbard. Ah, everybody has their own taste in certain things. Personally, I hate the song Money Money. Either I heard it too much, or I never liked the song to start with. But that doesn't mean it's not a great song. That's just my taste in music. Okay? Tommy James and the Shondells wrote so many good songs, it's amazing. That's just not one of them for me. And I do not have any idea what a Shondell is. It sounds like a Chevy of some sort. Try the new 1973 Shondell. Anyways, we'll look up Shondell and figure out what it is. It might be something that's astounding that we all need to know, but I doubt it. If you want to hear Mark Hibbard's version of Money Money, sorry, you're out of luck, but you can tell me what to play at alice@alicesattic.com. I'll be right back with some birthday bashes, so stay right there.
0: There's more Alice after this.
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1: 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I wouldn't, because that's not cool. 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Learn your rights as a U.S. citizen so you know what to do in these situations. 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

0: Do you share a birthday with Nikki Sixx, Elvis, Britney Spears, or Bono? Well, you're about to find out, because Alice Cooper's going to invite you to blow out the candles for some festive celebrity birthday bashes.
1: The great Ginger Baker would have been 87 today. Passed away in 2019, but left an amazing legacy. Thanks in part to his background in jazz and African rhythms, he was born Peter Edward Baker, but he's a redhead with a spicy temper, hence Ginger. Ginger was one of those guys that was just cranky all the time. His bands included, of course, Cream, along with Blind Faith and the Graham Bond Organization, and Masters of Reality. Here's White Room, Cream.

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8: Lows dip down to about 63 overnight under clear skies. Winds out of the north around 5 miles per hour. Mainly sunny skies Thursday. High temperatures reach up to 81. Clear skies Thursday night. Lows around 67. Lots of sunshine and dry Friday and Saturday. Mid-80s Friday. Low 80s by Saturday. I'm weatherology meteorologist Paul Trombley. Currently 72.
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25: Hey there, hi there, ho there. You're as welcome as can be. And no, this isn't the Mickey Mouse Club. It's Alice's Attic. And out here, we is stoned immaculate. Yes, I'm using a lot of weird references this hour, but hopefully that's why you like the radio show. You're just as weird as your Uncle Alice. I understand weird, and I understand normal. When you compare the two, find somewhere in between, okay? So you could be weird at the right times and normal at the right times. Okay, let's not Mickey Mouse around here anymore. Let's rock.
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1: Well, in case you haven't noticed, I'm a big TV and movie fan, and tonight I've got a Movie Music Madness track from the 2010 film Scott Pilgrim vs. the World. It's based on a graphic novel series and stars Michael Cera as Scott Pilgrim, a slacker musician who's trying to win a competition to get a record deal while battling the seven evil exes of his new girlfriend, played by Mary Elizabeth Winstead. You can't believe how many times this actually happens. The Scott Pilgrim soundtrack has a ton of great songs from bands including T-Rex, Black Lips, there's a band, Broken Social Scene, and this one. Now, I've heard of T-Rex, Black Lips, and Broken Social Scene, but I've never heard of this band, The Stones, Under My Thumb.

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6: 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I'm excited to see what Jack's going to play next. 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
2: Tonight, your Uncle Alice will tell you the tale of the top hat. It didn't come from Slash or Mark Bolan or Abraham Lincoln, but they wore it well, as I do. I do believe it was 1972 when I first used the silk white top hat as part of my stage show, usually wearing it to finish my shows with schools out. Over the decades, you've seen the tails, my cane, and the top hat in gold, black, red, white, and blue, and oversized. I always considered the top hat to be an Alice thing, something that just sort of defined the character of Alice, all in black, with a top hat, a cane, almost, you know, Jack the Ripper kind of character. But the white top hat was another story. I saw a show in Paris called Paradis Latin, and the MC wore a white top hat and tails, and I don't speak French, and I was laughing my head off. Because everything this guy did, everybody in the cast was doing things to totally destroy him. That even the waiters, and it was all one of the funniest things I'd ever seen. And I just kind of picked up the white top hat and said, yeah, Alice at the end of the show, it kind of also represents the evil Alice was gone and redemption came, salvation came, and he's reborn anew with white top hat and tails. So that's always kind of been, it's a morality play. So enough about top hats, all right? I hope that was informative for you because there will be a test. I don't think that'll be on the final though. Email your answers to me at alice@aliceisattic.com. There's rock trivia on a band from San Francisco who are not hippies. Up next.
0: Alice will be right back with more rock and roll that doesn't suck.
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1: 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Here's Lights, Journey.

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17: 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But he does think you're worthy of listening to his show. Crank up the most talented man whose eye makeup is better than yours. The king of your kind. It's Alice's Attic. With Alice Cooper.
18: It's Uncle Alice having fun with your ears. I hope you're enjoying the strange sounds I've got on tonight's radio show. If you're lucky, I'll give you a dad's joke. Where do pirates get their hooks? Secondhand stores. Come on, that's funny. I mean, at least as funny as REO Speedwagon playing at a dental convention on the TV show Ozark. That, by the way, if you haven't seen Ozark from the beginning, it's one of the great, great things ever on television. All right, enough of my random ramblings. I've got lots of rock for you this hour, starting right about now.
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2: 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Only time will tell.

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1: Hey Alice, two of my new favorite bands are Danko Jones and Royal Republic. Never heard of them until recently. Love them both. I wish bands like that got more exposure. These are some of my favorite classics. Stars, Montrose, Spirit, UFO, the sensational Alex Harvey Band. They all need more exposure too. Alex covered Schools Out. Did you meet him? Would love to see you or Ghost cover the song Faith Healer. Stu. Thanks to listener Stewie for telling us about some good new music and great underheard older bands. I try to play stuff that I like. I try to play stuff that doesn't get airplay all the time. You don't have to have every hit by Led Zeppelin. Every once in a while you can listen to something that never gets played on the radio. That's just as good. So, tell me what you love at alice@alicesattic.com. Bands we both like, I think, are up next.
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15: Did you see in Newsweek that Missouri, I don't want to brag, but my home state is number one in crystal meth labs.
14: Right. We're wow. number
15: that's,
14: one!
15: That's the only We're thing number number one. One. Yeah. Right. I think we should be able to say that at the next political convention when they do roll call and you're supposed to say something about your state. I think our guys should go, from the fine state of Missouri, home of more crystal meth labs than any other state in the United States. We are super wound up! Super wound up! Look, I've done stupid stuff in my life, but I would never do a drug that involves rednecks and science. That's the problem with that drug. That's why those labs yeah. keep blowing up. You got mm-hmm. Scooter and Cooter trying to do a science experiment. I would give like a week's pay to hear the conversation before the explosion.
11: Uh-huh.
15: It said more ammonia. Just turn up the heat. What happened?
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Alice got a bit weepy looking at some childhood photos stored up here in the attic. He'll be back when he pulls himself together. For now, more rock.

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1: The band Mr. Big, singer Eric Martin, guitarist Paul Gilbert, bass player Billy Sheehan, now I know him, and drummer Pat Torpe did a cover of a popular Humble Pie song on their 1989 self-titled album. What was the tune? Well, it's kind of like in the 70s, you heard this song a lot on the radio. 30 Days in the Hole. Humble Pie was one of those bands in England that was absolutely huge and yet not that big in the States. Okay, maybe I'll play Mr. Big's cover in a future show if you clamor enough, but nothing beats the original. Here's Humble Pie's 30 Days in the Hole. Listen to this guy's voice, Steve Marriott.

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19: We're speaking with Mike Armstrong, comedian, former cop, cop in Kentucky. We're not going to say exactly where you were, cop.
20: We were walking around downtown.
19: Mm. In uniform?
20: This guy's laying on the sidewalk. He's laying there going, and I'm like, shut up, you drunk fool. Mm-hmm. And I got him over to the hood of the car, and this woman walks up, and she goes, excuse me, officer, you might just want to let him lay there. He just jumped from the 10th floor.
2: Oh my God.
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2: What'd you do? 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Made matters worse on Thursday night.
20: See why I don't drink? Yeah, the guy, but he sued me.
21: He sued you?
20: Yeah,
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22: Hey, Alice, up here in my attic, just checking in on everybody at the top of the hour. What you up to? You're listening with buttery popcorn and a giant soda. I hope not, because that doesn't sound very healthy, even though that's exactly what I'd be doing. But Cheryl and I go to the movies, and the popcorn is floating in the butter. Just to give you an idea. Okay, let's see what your Uncle Alice has for rock this hour. I don't want to give it away, but you might be in luck or not. Here we go.
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1: Freaks, I've got your facts. Hold on to your hats because here we go. In ancient Egypt, servants were smeared with honey so flies would flock to them instead of the pharaoh. Wow. Eddie Van Halen initially thought that it was a prank when Michael Jackson called him to play on Beat It. But that was a perfect song for him on that, by the way. The shortest war in history, which was between Britain and Zanzibar, lasted 38 minutes. It was sort of like if Arnold Schwarzenegger was arm wrestling with Karen Carpenter. Parts of the Great Wall of China were made with sticky rice. That's probably not good now to eat. And finally tonight, The Silence of the Lambs is the only horror film that's won the Academy Award for Best Picture. A psychological horror wasn't really a monster. It was the monster in the human part of us. And that's what the new horror movies are about now. If you watch things like Bring Her Home or Obsession, there's no monsters. The monsters come from within us, and that is even creepier. Long Legs, movies like that. I hope you enjoyed the facts, my freakiest little friends, and you're welcome.
0: More Alice Cooper is coming up next.
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1: What inflammatory Talking Heads song has a title that David Byrne says was a metaphor for self-liberation? Burning Down the House. 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
4: Welcome to the deepest confines of the mind of Alice Cooper. It's a bit dusty up here, and oh, is it cluttered. There's a memory of hanging out with John Lennon and Anne Murray at LA's The Troubadour in 73. And over here is Alice's Cortez High School locker combination. And why is there a random recollection of pre-concert pickled herring in Oslo in 2017? But amidst the mélange, there's a wealth of rock and roll tidbits and knowledge that never fails to entertain and engage. So without further ado, here's your fastidious host. It's Alice's Attic with Alice Cooper.
0: We're listening to Alice's Attic, the rare show that's well done but never burnt. I just love comparing my radio show to a steak. By the way, since you asked, no, it's not easy to talk for hours on the air without seeing any listener's reaction. I mean, if I can't see you laughing or banging your head or crying to kickstart my heart, how do I know how you feel about my skills as your DJ? I'm guessing that all the right reactions are happening. Okay, I guess I'll just presume you're reasonably entertained. Moving on, this hour you'll get an Attic classic from 1966, the year I graduated from high school. Then, if you behave, music from a band of Theseus. But first this.
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1: We're headed back to the mid-60s for a song sung by Stevie Winwood as a member of the Spencer Davis Group. Stevie's older brother, Muff, was the bass player. Apparently, he got the nickname because of the British TV character of the 1950s, Muffin the Mule. Okay, being from the States, I have no idea who Muffin the Mule is. Stevie Winwood, I think, was 17 when he was in Spencer Davis Group. Here's your Attic classic. Give me some.

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1: Hello from Spain. I'm writing to you from across the Atlantic, Mr. Cooper. I'm a fan, an English student, and passionate about your music. You performed in Valladolid, my city, in your Theater of Death tour. It was a fantastic concert. The whole city was talking about you. We thoroughly enjoyed your presence and your music. Please come back to Valladolid. We want you to perform again in this Spanish city. Here you can taste our red wines from the Duero River, eat in exquisite restaurants, and visit the house where Cervantes, the immortal author of Don Quixote, lived. The city has been visited by famous musicians Bruce Springsteen, Michael Jackson, AC/DC, Supertramp, Ramones, and Alice Cooper. Alice, we want to see you again. Sincerely, a very young fan of yours, David B. Laguna. Sure, this isn't Dave Bianchi moonlighting for the Chamber of Commerce. Yeah, we did play there, and we loved it there. We love Spain. Spain is spectacular. Tell me about your city at alice@alicesattic.com. I love it when people brag up their cities. That's really cool. You know, I mean, people that are really loyal to their cities. If you have any kind of golf course there, maybe I'll visit.
0: Hey, Alice needs a little bathroom break once in a while.
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1: What band did guitarist Dave Hlubuck found in Jacksonville, Florida in 1971? Molly Hatchet. But you knew that, right? Singer Danny Joe Brown joined Molly Hatchet in 1974. And though there are no original members left in the band, they had all passed away by 2020. Because I willed that. As of 2026, a version of the band was on tour, and I can guarantee they're playing this song, Flirting with Disaster.

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17: Quite the sportswoman, I can
19: tell. Oh, yes, yes, yes. And we were talking about the WNBA. I just want to know, like, will there be, like, feminine hygiene commercials, like, sponsoring it? Because I think those things got to go. They're just too damn nasty. I mean, they got to stop. They got to stop talking about women's genitalia. I mean, and these women talking about douche. We don't do that, man. We don't go to the beach talking about douche.
18: You don't?
19: You know? No, we don't. And see, I never want to see a black woman do that.
18: Mm-hmm.
19: Because you know they would have her just acting crazy, just walking along going, oh, girl, I ain't seen you in a... Damn, Shaniqua, is that you stinking like that, girl? Well, you need to douche your nasty ass. There's a whole family of seagulls following your nasty ass. Damn.
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20: Lows dip down to about 63 overnight under clear skies, winds out of the north, around 5 miles per hour. High temperatures reach up to 82 Thursday. Clear skies Thursday night, lows around 67. Lots of sunshine and dry Friday and Saturday, mid-80s. Friday, low 80s by Saturday. I'm weatherology meteorologist Paul Trombley. Right now, it's 68 degrees.

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6: 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I'm Chick. 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
11: 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Mm. 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
7: Yeah, deal breakers. 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
11: Dear

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11: A better life with Dr. Sanjay Gupta.
12: For a long time, when we talked about the HPV vaccine, we were talking about protecting girls from cervical cancer. But now there's something every parent of a boy should know as well. The vaccine isn't necessarily just for girls. Because a new study out of Johns Hopkins School of Public Health found that boys and young men who got the HPV vaccine cut their risk of developing HPV-related cancers by about half. HPV, that virus, is incredibly common, nothing to be ashamed of. Almost everyone who's sexually active will likely be exposed at some point. The CDC currently recommends the vaccine for kids at ages 11 or 12, but it can be given as early as 9. And if your kid missed it, it's not too late for them to get protected. Catch-up shots are recommended through age 26. If you have questions, if you have concerns, your family pediatrician is a good place to start. I'm Dr. Sanjay Gupta, helping you live a better life.
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15: 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I scared myself. We're in the O'Reilly Auto Parts Studios. 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
16: Hello.
15: There's Pat Godwin.
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15: There's Jessica Allsman.
16: Hi.
15: There's Josh Arnold.
18: Chickster.
15: Hey, Ace Cosby.
19: Hello.
15: Hello, indeed. I'm Chick. And Tom, we have a special guest in the studio.
20: Joining us in the studio. He's a great comedian. He's also a very handsome man. He is Jimmy Schubert. Ladies, he's single, but...
21: Good luck.
20: I'll pretend I'm your dad. Be careful.
16: That's not how you sell yourself, Jimmy.
21: I know. I'm just,
20: He knows himself.
21: Yeah. I'm just trying to save everybody a lot of time. It's not true. People would tell you I'm a good person.
20: You're in good shape.
21: Yeah, I am, actually.
20: Are you a gym guy? Do you like to hike? Do you run?
21: I was actually dating a girl who was very outdoorsy. You know, she's always trying to drag me out into the sunlight. You know, I can't really go. I don't have any pigment. The only way instead of getting a tan is if I get a melanoma and it all grows together. Hey, you look great. Thanks. I had about 6 weeks to live. You know, I need a very strong sunscreen, like an

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He is rambling on in years as of today. 78 of them. 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

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She keep

Des Moines Classic Rock, Hailing the Priest, 95KGGO, Jack Emerson. Do not forget your last weekend's visit to the Iowa State Fair heading down. 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
20: With more sunshine taking us through the day today, we'll head up in the lower 80s with light southeasterly winds. For tonight, with a clear sky, we'll fall to 67. Slight chance for a shower storm Friday, otherwise with some sun, highs in the mid-80s. Slight chance for storms Friday night, mid-60s, on the way to 81 with some sunshine expected on Saturday. This is meteorologist Paul Trombley. Right now, 75.
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0: 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Their journey comes to an end on the Final Frontier Tour this November in their hometown of San Francisco. And Jonathan Cain kind of let loose the other day about special guests joining them for this last show. One of those, well, you might guess who it is, but he still says, well, anyway, you can read about that at KGGO.com. Jack Emerson. That website going to be busy tomorrow morning at 9 o'clock. 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Iowa Beef Steakhouse. 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I know that. 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
23: From the Extreme Roofing and Siding Weather Center, this is 95 KGGO Weather.
15: With more sunshine taking us through the day today, we'll head up in the lower 80s with light southeasterly winds. For tonight, with a clear sky, we'll fall to 67. Slight chance for a shower storm Friday, otherwise with some sun, highs in the mid-80s. Slight chance for storms Friday night, mid-60s, on the way to 81 with some sunshine expected on Saturday. This is meteorologist Paul Trombley. Right now, 77.
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0: Des Moines Classic Rock, 95 KGGO, Noontime Nuggets, Alan Parsons Project, Jack Emerson. That song, Pet Rock, covered down at the Iowa State Fair in their free stage show last Monday night. They covered it well, too. Lots of good free stage action been going on at this year's Iowa State Fair. More tonight, all through the weekend. As a matter of fact, tonight I think Slaughter is down at the Iowa State Fair on the free stage. If you're coming down to the Iowa State Fair tonight and for the final weekend, do not forget, stop by and see us at the house that Berwick built just to the west of the Fair Administration Building, in the house that Wise Guys Pizza built, the KGGO Iowa State Fair Wise Guys Radio Studio. We'll be down there. Stop by, say hi. We'll get you ready for all those free stage shows, the food, the fun, and all that is the last weekend coming up of the Iowa State Fair, because nothing compares to the fair, and of course, Des Moines Classic Rock.
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26: Bright sunshine expected this afternoon with daytime highs approaching 82. Southeasterly winds 5 to 10 miles per hour. Lows level off around 67 tonight. Clear skies. Daytime highs approaching 85 tomorrow. Ample sunshine expected. Sunny skies Saturday with a high of 81. 78 Sunday. I'm weatherology meteorologist Paul Trombley. Currently 79.

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Jack Emerson thanking Megan off our social media Facebook site. Input from Bad Company.

and the cameraman, and we could have some. And he's up there. What's that? Hawaiian noises. He's banging on the bongos like.

0: 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As always, I'm sorry we cannot help you with the chick part, Jack Emerson. Hey, Sam, I got your Uriah Heep coming up there in Ames, wrapping up nuggets coming up. First, we want to thank, as always, Kevin and our friends down Skylabs Audio, Valley Junction, West Des Moines, proud sponsor of Noontime Nuggets, for the best in all kinds of retro and new stereo equipment and much more for the audiophile, or just to drop in and listen. 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
2: When a child is diagnosed with cancer, the last thing parents should have to worry about is how to pay for it. This is a St. Jude moment.
3: Calvin got diagnosed June 10th of 2018. He has Rhabdomyosarcoma sarcoma, a soft tissue cancer. One oncologist told us if it was my son, we'd go to St. Jude. And within 24 hours, we were on a plane headed here. It's hard to fathom what St. Jude has done for us. 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

0: 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Saturday Night Vinyl coming up this Saturday at 7. We gather round for a serving of vintage 1978 April Wine. 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It's their 7th studio album. 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
18: From the Extreme Roofing and Siding Weather Center, this is 95 KGGO Weather.
19: Bright sunshine expected this afternoon with daytime highs approaching 82. Southeasterly winds 5 to 10 miles per hour. Lows level off around 67 tonight. Clear skies. Daytime highs approaching 85 tomorrow. Ample sunshine expected. Sunny skies Saturday with a high of 81. 78 Sunday. I'm weatherology meteorologist Paul Trombley. Currently 80.
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Tell you a secret, you're going to have a chance to fly away to see them live in concert this fall. That's for a little later. Queen is for now on KGGO.

0: Des Moines Classic Rock, 95, KGGO, Eddie Money, Jack Emerson. I want to thank Katie, who not only takes me home from, but down to the Iowa State Fair when I make my trips down there. You're making one today. Well, you might check in with Katie, but make sure you check in with us just to the west of the Fair Administration Building. It's where you'll find the Wise Guys Pizza, Iowa State Fair, KGGO Studio. Stop by. Jeremy Jacobs, I don't think he's down there this afternoon. He will be a little bit later on this week, though, as we wrap up the fair. But for now, he's sitting in at the house that Berwick built, giving you a chance to fly away to the Darker Waves Music Festival with a new national keyword coming up. Also, the 420 Buzz Block, your non-stop rock and ride home, and much more of Des Moines Classic Rock.
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Jeremy Jacobs here, ready to roll on a Thursday afternoon. I'm taking over your airwaves, and I came here to do two things: chew bubblegum and play kick-ass rock and roll, and I'm all out of bubblegum.

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0: 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I want to get you qualified to get on out to Huntington Beach, California this November. Great time of the year to get on up out of Iowa. 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
28: Bright sunshine expected this afternoon, with daytime highs approaching 82. Winds out of the south, 5 to 10 miles per hour. Lows dip down to about 67 tonight, mainly clear skies. Highs level off around 86 tomorrow. Bright sunshine expected. Bright sunshine expected Saturday, with a high of 81. 78 Sunday. I'm Weatherology meteorologist Paul Trombley. Right now, 82.
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Brian James out doing the shakedown today at the Iowa State Fair, hanging out in the Wise Guys Pizza State Fair studio. So stop on down, Brian, say hi. He's got some rocking doing, and I'm doing some rocking here with Boston.

0: If they were to rewrite that song today, they'd have to change the name to OnlyFans. Des Moines Classic Rock, 95K, GGO, Jay Giles with Centerfold there. Jeremy Jacobs here, looking forward to tomorrow, Friday. Cannot wait. Final weekend of the fair. Final weekend before school starts for a lot of people. So me and the kids are going to try and cram a lot of fun into this weekend. But you got to get it started on Friday. And a good way to get it started on Friday is with the sweet deal. We got a good one this week. Going to sell out in minutes. So if you want to get yourself $50 in gift certificates to spend over at the Iowa Beef Steakhouse for just $25, I would make sure you set a reminder for about 8:50 a.m. tomorrow morning. 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You get on over to the Sweet Deals site and you make it happen for yourself. 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

0: Not going to lie to you, that Mau Hau Hau hitting just a little bit harder today. 95KGGO Des Moines Classic Rock. It was announced Monday. Of course, the tragic passing, ZZ Top, longtime founding member and drummer, Frank Beard. He's been complicated with some health issues, had spent most of 2025 not touring with the band, had returned to stage, and then has been more time out than in, passed away in hospice care. So thoughts go out to fans, family, friends that knew Frank, and we're going to continue to play the music here because that's what we do best. So the memory lives on, and that's exactly what the band is doing. They said they're going to continue their tour. It's what Frank wanted. It was his request, so they tend to honor him on the road, and we'll continue to honor him here on KGGO, and we're going to do some rocking after the break, too. We're going to get you too. Tom Petty, kick it off with Whitesnake next on 95KGGO.
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29: Bright sunshine expected this afternoon with daytime highs approaching 82. Winds out of the south, 5 to 10 miles per hour. Lows dip down to about 67 tonight, mainly clear skies. Highs level off around 86 tomorrow. Bright sunshine expected. Bright sunshine expected Saturday with a high of 81. 78 Sunday. I'm weatherology meteorologist Paul Trombley. right now, 82.
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0: 95KGGO Des Moines Classic Rock. You two there. Jeremy Jacobs here, welcoming you to join us this Saturday night. Another thrilling edition of Saturday Night Vinyl. This week we are uncorking some vintage April wine. Going to get you a first glance, taking you all the way back to 1978. You'll hear this album in its entirety. And a reminder that you've got a chance to win this album now, courtesy of our sponsors, Rats Underground Records over in Merle Hay Mall. Do that now over at KGGO.com/SN. V.
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1: Our afternoon is starting off accident-free, just that extra traffic around the Iowa State Fairgrounds.
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Scorpions on Des Moines Classic Rock 95 KGGO. That band's bio picture still being held up. Production has been paused due to the Warner Brother Paramount merger slash takeover. All that legal mumbo jumbo that goes way above my head. I know nothing about all that. I just know about rocking, and I'm going to do that right now. Here's STP and a song called Plus.

0: 95KGGO Des Moines Classic Rock. Jeremy Jacobs here coming to you in studio today. Brian James hanging out down there at the Wise Guys Pizza Booth. So stop over, say hi to Brian. It was great my time out there earlier getting to meet the members of the KGGO Rock and Roll Air Force. I appreciate those of you that come up to me. And, you know, we get to have a real conversation. We get to talk about mental health. I'm very happy that my words here can kind of help some of you through that. If I can help reach one person, that is why I do it, and that's why I'm going to continue to do it here. So just for another reminder that if you are struggling, you are most definitely okay. It is okay not to be all right. You just might need a little bit of help getting there. I highly encourage you to get on the Google machine, find a therapist, a psychiatrist, you know, a professional, a program, a group, anything near you. We are all brothers and sisters in the world of rock and roll. I want you to take your mental health serious. I want you to take care of one another. Take care of you coming up here after the break. 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
14: The spray-on condom. 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
15: Yeah.
14: And he's measuring a prototype of the spray-on condom. 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
15: Well, get it out of my sight.
16: Well.
15: Okay.
16: Turn the lights off.
14: They're developing a type of spray on which a man, of course, inserts his male, coats it within 5 seconds.
17: Is there a demand for this?
15: It has a bunch of nozzles.
14: Yeah, it said it would function more effectively as a contraceptive because it would fit better and not slip.
17: Really? 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
16: It's hard to put in your wallet, though, isn't it?
15: It's just not the same, is it?
17: It's just not the same.
15: You ever get the after-factory window tinting? 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
16: Nothing worse than seeing a condom with a bunch of air bubbles coming out.
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19: From the Extreme Roofing and Siding Weather Center, this is 95 KGGO weather.
21: Lows level off around 67 tonight under mainly clear skies. Winds out of the south, 5 to 10 miles per hour. Bright sunshine expected tomorrow. Daytime highs approaching 86. Mainly clear skies tomorrow night. Lows dip down to about 66. Daytime highs approaching 81. Saturday under sunny skies. 78 Sunday. I'm weatherology meteorologist Paul Trombley. Currently 82.
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Heard that one Friday night. Iowa State Fair. John Waite blew the roof off the roofless grandstand. Was an amazing show, especially for last minute and free. Can't get much better than that. And we got a good show coming up to wait tonight. We'll talk about it later. Right now, though, Buzz Block continues with George Thurgood on 95 KGGO.

0: 95KGGO, Des Moines Classic Rock. Jeremy Jacobs, you're ready to roll with today's 420 fail, where today I head on down to Broward County, Florida, as one 43-year-old Arlene Baker has been arrested facing some criminal charges after a dispute while driving down the road with her family. She leaned over and decided to take a big old chunk out of her husband's ear. Yeah, she bit him. She pulled the old Mike Tyson on him, pulled a big chunk out of his ear. Authorities were called, they stopped, all that fun stuff. She's facing a slew of charges, all that just because she wanted to control the aux cord. I'll never get it, but it's your 420 fail. You can read it over at the Facebook page and then come right back here. Going to kick off your Rock and Ride Home with Pink Floyd next on 95KGGO.
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6: Couple things to talk about at this moment. I-235 eastbound, the right lane is blocked between 22nd Street and 8th Street. That is due to an accident. We are also looking at I-80 eastbound. The left shoulder blocked. That, too, is due to an accident. That is between I-235 and exit 141 near Ankeny.
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That's what we do around here. We've been fighting authority since day one. 95KGGO Des Moines Classic Rock. Mellencamp there getting your rock and ride home started. 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
1: We do not have the all clear yet on the earlier accident, I-235 eastbound. That has a right lane blocked between 22nd Street and 8th Street in West Des Moines.

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0: Billy Squire bringing an end to your Thursday afternoon edition, Rock and Ride Home, 95KGGO. Des Moines Classic Rock, Jeremy Jacobs here hanging out in studio. I had to get up out of the fair for a day or two, right? Brian James down there hanging out, shaking hands, kissing babies, rubbing elbows, doing all the fun stuff that, you know, we do out there. Always fun to get to meet the members of the KGGO Rock and Roll Air Force. So if you're out and about at the fair, make sure you stop by the Wise Guys Pizza, Iowa State Fair Studio. You say hi to Brian James just west of the Fair Administration Building, and then you come right back here because I'm not done with you yet. We got more rocking to do. We're going to do that with Van Halen. Nazareth, kick it off with Bon Jovi next on 95KGGO.
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24: We have a couple things to mention right at this moment. I-235 eastbound between 22nd Street and 8th Street. That's from an earlier accident. We still have not been given the all clear on that, and there is still a lot of congestion in the area. We also have an accident on the left shoulder, I-235 westbound between Cottage Grove and 31st Street.
1: From the Extreme Roofing and Siding Weather Center, this is 95 KGGO weather.
25: Lows level off around 67 tonight under mainly clear skies. Winds out of the south, 5 to 10 miles per hour. Bright sunshine expected tomorrow. Daytime highs approaching 86. Mainly clear skies tomorrow night. Lows dip down to about 66. Daytime highs approaching 81. Saturday, under sunny skies. 78 Sunday. I'm weatherology meteorologist Paul Trombley. Currently, it's 84 degrees.
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0: Man, I love that one. Van Halen, I'll Wait on Des Moines. Classic rock, 95K, GGO. I don't think that one gets quite the love that it should as far as, you know, greatest Van Halen tracks. I'll continue to talk about how great it is. I also want to talk about how great getting on up out of Iowa in the month of November is going to be for somebody. I want to send you to Huntington Beach, California. Check out Darker Waves Festival. 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
11: Lows level off around 67 tonight under mainly clear skies. Winds out of the south, 5 to 10 miles per hour. Bright sunshine expected tomorrow. Daytime highs approaching 86. Mainly clear skies tomorrow night. Lows dip down to about 66. Daytime highs approaching 81. Saturday under sunny skies. 78 Sunday. I'm weatherology meteorologist Paul Trombley. Currently, it's 84 degrees.
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Continuing to play tribute here to the one and only late great drummer and founding member of ZZ Top, Frank Beard, passed away this Monday. The band says they are going to honor Frank's wishes and continue with their tour once time settles a little bit. Get all the information out there over at KGGO.com.

0: 95K GGO Des Moines Classic Rock. Jeremy Jacobs here. Let me talk to you. Yeah. Well, that is it for me, folks. My time spent with you, the beautiful members of the KGGO Rock and or Roll Air Force. It's just about come to an end for another day. I'm ready to get on up out of here, go on home, maybe throw a steak on the grill, do a little relaxation, maybe get on out to the fair, check out Slaughter. If you're out there, let me know what you think. Send me some photos, do that over the social media, and then stick around here if you're not going anywhere else, because Steve Gorman's going to come in and take care of you at 7 o'clock with Steve Gorman Rocks, and I leave you with a daily reminder that hard work pays off. Dreams come true. Bad times don't last, but bad guys do.
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